lift my heavy load to the sky. Sun comes down with a burning glow, mingles my sweat.

fondest hopes now rest in you. 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So believe and be brave.